0: your audience must be impressed or you're wasting your breath.
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0: I don't think you have any idea how much.
1: Hate is a very exciting emotion. I hate you too, Johnny. I hate you so much.